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Pub grubs, salads, appetizers, and this Friday and Saturday they're celebrating Oktoberfest with German food and beer. A stein holding contest as well. Get a $50 gift card for Rippin' Tap House for just $25 this Friday morning, 9 a.m. at the Hawks website, 104thehawk.com. 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